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11: Top stories this hour. Police officers have reportedly been hit with missiles in a protest close to where a student was murdered in Southampton. Henry Novak was handcuffed when his killer falsely accused him of racism. Reform UK leader Nigel Farage claims it's evidence of two-tier culture. Zia Youssef from the party wouldn't say whether Mr. Farage had spoken with the victim's family.
12: I haven't been, and I'm not going to comment on Nigel's confidential and private conversations. I don't think that that is appropriate, but my convictions around this issue and Nigel's convictions around this issue are around ensuring that we have one law for everybody.
11: The number of women suffering third-degree tears during childbirths increased by a quarter in 5 years. NHS data shows around 1 in 35 women who gave birth in England in the last year had one and usually required surgery. It happened to Megan, who says the traumas had lasting effects.
13: It can be really lonely and really traumatising, and just to have that humanity and somebody just ask if you're okay and what they can do for you next and explain what's happening to you at the time. Just to be treated like a human.
11: England's chief midwifery officer says new clinical standards are being introduced. The US says it's carried out strikes on an island near the Strait of Hormuz. It claims they were intercepting multiple Iranian ballistic missiles being fired at Kuwait and Bahrain. And organisations warning large numbers of people could be at risk of a cliff-edge fall in income when they retire. Pensions UK has calculated a minimum lifestyle for retired people costs nearly £14,000 for one-person household. People in the UK are expected to spend around 4 years and 8 months over an average of a lifespan on their phones unintentionally. That's according to a study by Virgin Media O2. And a dolphin, fox and an owl are among animals that could appear on banknotes. The Bank of England wants people to give their views on a selection of wildlife native to the UK. From Sky News, I'm Laura Safe.

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16: A SEPA flood alert remains in place across Aberdeen and the Shire this morning following heavy downpours yesterday. Communities like Bankery and Lawrence Kirk were hit particularly hard by torrential showers, with some roads suffering damage as a result. Union Square in Aberdeen also saw shops shut due to surface water caused by the rain. We could see some further flooding this afternoon, with showers expected to return across the northeast. A primary school in Fraserburgh is open again after pupils were kept at home following a break-in. Fraserburgh North pupils had to stay at home yesterday as police investigated a break-in at the school on Monday evening. But they'll be welcomed back this morning as Aberdeenshire Council confirms the reopening. A disqualified driver has been banned for a second time after his solicitor attempted to blame his lack of English for creating a misunderstanding of the law. Sharam Hamadi was sentenced yesterday for driving while disqualified and without a valid policy of insurance. The 29-year-old was caught by police officers on a routine patrol of Aberdeen in March when they spotted him driving on Union Street. He's been banned from driving for 2 years and ordered to serve 140 hours of unpaid work. Being warned failure to comply with the order would see him resentenced. The loss of Rosie's social enterprises in Aberdeen will be keenly felt by devastated users who say they don't know what they'll do without the Lifeline service. Rosie's provides support and work experience for people recovering from mental ill health. It's been based in the city for more than 25 years and funded by social care developer and provider Turning Point Scotland. But after a significant decrease in funding, it'll close its doors for good at the end of the month. And in football, John McGinn says it feels incredible to be at a World Cup with best mate Andy Robertson. They're both with Scotland for the national team's first appearance at the final since 1998. Robertson's on the lookout for a new club after leaving Liverpool. McGinn tells Sky Sports News he's still got plenty to offer.
4: What he's achieved at Liverpool has been incredible, and for me, he doesn't like listening to it, but he was a massive inspiration to me to come down to England and prove he could cut it against the world's best. So really looking forward to seeing where he goes next, but hopefully and selfishly for us, he'll be at his best at the World Cup.
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16: Cloudy skies across the northeast this morning, but staying dry for now, with highs of 17 Celsius. I'm Tom Irvin. You're up to date on Original 106.
6: Good morning, hello, and happy Wednesday.
7: Oh, happy Friday, I think you mean. It's my Friday.
6: Yeah, it's me and Julia for the rest of the week. Pete is off today. I don't really want to say this because you're going to get weird, but right. Happy birthday to my mum.
7: Oh, show

0: Hello, good morning, happy Wednesday. It's Original 106 with Claire and Pete. That's Womack, and Womack is Teardrops. What a tune, by the way. I've not heard that in so long. Takes me right back. I became obsessed with that song when I was at uni. For some reason, it was like on repeat. It was brilliant.
1: Right.
0: Tuesday, anything fun? Anything exciting happen?
1: Did anything exciting happen? It was a standard kind of day.
0: All right, okay, yeah. But this is your Friday. What are
1: this
0: you up
1: is
0: to?
1: I'm off to London for a couple of days.
0: All right, we did that. We went on holiday there a couple of weeks
1: ago. I know,
0: but
1: I liked it so much, I thought, you know what? I'll just go back down again. So that's it.
0: All right, well, enjoy London. Yesterday on the show, by the way, we were talking about the things that you've taken up as an adult.
1: Yeah.
0: The more unusual, the better. And, well, Claire gave us a call.
2: I'm just phoning about the hobby that I've taken up.
0: Oh, yeah, tell us about it. What? Let me guess. Is it snowboarding?
2: No, I don't want to die.
0: What is it?
2: Pole dancing.
0: Pole dancing.
1: Oh, wow. Okay.
0: Amazing. Yeah. How are you getting on with it?
2: Great. Yeah, I've been doing it for 5 years. Absolutely love it. It's the best thing I've ever done.
1: I imagine pole dancing also comes with its risks, though, because if you're doing one of those upside downy, not that I've seen a lot of pole dancing, right?
0: Yeah.
1: But you get those upside downy style ones where you're using your leg. If you fall off the pole, that's going to hurt.
2: Yeah, the first time I tried one particular upside down move, I did fall on my head.
1: Ouch.
2: Yeah. No, it didn't hurt, but it made a really funny video.
0: I mean, do you wear the big heels as well when you're doing it?
2: Oh, yeah. Sometimes. Right. I've got a few pairs of the big heels. I absolutely love them. They're great.
0: I can imagine it feels very empowering.
2: Yeah, I wore them to the local shop once because one of my friends worked in there and she kept asking when I was going to see her. You're wearing them. So I stuck them on to go over and visit her and got some really, really funny looks.
1: Pole dancing purely for fitness, or are you doing it professionally in that you're doing shows and things like that, displays, whatever you call it?
2: So it's a hobby, but I have done, I did my first sort of show last year in the studio that I go to. It's all the students that do it in there, so it's not professional or anything, but yeah, it was fantastic. I was walking on air after that.
1: Do blokes do it, or is it mainly for girls? Because I've not seen many blokes.
2: Mainly girls. There's been a few guys we've seen come and go, but it is mainly women at my studio.
0: Because I would really like to see you pole dance, Pete.
1: I don't think they make the shoes in my size. That you need the shoes, right?
2: They actually do.
1: No.
0: Yes.
1: Enough.
0: Yes. All right, Claire. I'm going to get him signed up. So if you see a random timid boy turning up, then that is Pete there for his pole dancing class. Okay.
2: It'll be nice to you, Pete.
1: Oh, I'm up for this. Sounds great.
0: They'll actually eat you alive, Pete. But that's fine.
1: I'm sure.
0: I kind of like this. I want Pete to go pole dancing now. Right, leave that with me, Claire. Thank you.
2: Cheers.
0: Cheers.
1: Bye.
0: I'm going to get you signed up for these classes, by the way.
1: Yeah. You know what? I think I'm busy that night.
0: You're washing your hair.
1: Yeah. Washing my shoes.

0: three for this morning.
1: Yes, all right. What are we going with today? What's making the cut?
0: Top three things people stare at hoping it'll happen faster.
1: All right, okay.
0: Pete's giving me some strange looks.
1: I've got a few, but I don't want to guess in case I get it right.
0: Right, okay. First one, in at three, is the microwave.
1: Classic.
0: Yeah, you're waiting for that ping and it just never happens and it seems to take even longer than however many minutes it's supposed to be because you're sat watching it. In at number two, the loading circle symbol on a web page.
1: Oh, those things are annoying when it kind of keeps on spinning.
0: Yeah, right. So what do you reckon could be in at number one, right? In at three is a microwave, in at two is the loading circle symbol on a web page. Top three things people stare at hoping it'll happen faster. Keep it clean, please. We are a family-friendly show, okay? 01224-460106. Give us a call, drop us a voice note. You know how to get in touch.
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0: Love that. Dolly Parton, 9 to 5 on Original 106. Good morning. Claire and Pete with you. Right, time for What the Fact.
1: Yeah, I'm going with a literally fact today. Anyway, right, here's today's fact. The only word in the English language with three sets of consecutive double letters is bookkeeper.
0: Bookkeeper. Oh, yeah.
1: Double O, double K, and then the double E. Bookkeeper.
0: There's one for keep the heat. I wonder if that'll come up ever.
1: A word with three double letters. Yeah, oh, that's a good one.
0: Ah, oh, my word. Let's hope that never comes up. I'm pretty sure that, well, you've just said there's only one right answer to that.
1: Well, we've given you a big hint.
0: Yeah, so, definitely. Yeah. Keep that in the back of your mind just in case it's the letter B today on Keep the Heat. Who knows until we spin the wheel. Right, weather-wise, today sunny intervals changing to cloudy by lunchtime, though. It's still fairly warm, highs of 18. Let's get you up to date with the very latest.
2: A SEPA flood alert remains in place across Aberdeen and the Shire this morning following heavy downpours yesterday. Communities like Bankery and Lawrence Kirk were hit particularly hard by torrential showers, with some roads suffering damage as a result. A primary school in Fraserburgh is open again after pupils were kept at home following a break-in. Police had been investigating the intrusion at Fraserburgh North on Monday evening. And a disqualified driver caught behind the wheel in Aberdeen has been banned for a second time after his solicitor attempted to blame his lack of English for creating a misunderstanding of the law.

0: The Mock Turtles. Can you dig it? We're in the midst of the top three right now on Original 106. It's Claire and Pete with you. Top three things people stare at, hoping it'll happen faster. A microwave's in at three. The loading circle symbol on a web page is in at two. What do you reckon is the top answer? 01224460106. You can also use that number to register for Keep the Heed. We go again at 8:10 this morning. £500 to be won. Listen, it's not bad. It's not bad.
1: Not
0: for,
1: bad at all.
0: For not really doing any work. I mean, it's free to register. And if you get picked to play, you come on. And there is 20 seconds where you're put under a little bit of pressure. That's what's on the clock. One letter assigned to you, six categories, all need to be answered by something that begins with that letter. Do it all within the time you win yourself the money.
1: And you can register right now. Original106.co.uk. Get online, get in there, get yourself registered. Yesterday, we played with Scott. Here's how he got on.
2: Keep calm. Breathe. Keep the heat.
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0: Scott from Ellen with the letter S. Your first category is an item of clothing.
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1: It is 6:43. Traffic looking okay in most areas at the moment, although building a little bit dice. Stonywood Road, watch out for that. There's some roadworks going on there. Part of North Esplanade West is going to be closed this morning from 9 o'clock from Stell Road to Market Street due to work. So it'll be like that for the rest of the week. In Bankery, a section of North Deeside Road has been closed due to flood damage between Raymore Road and Morrison's. Watch out for that. Section of the B977 is still closed from Raymore heading towards West Hill. That's going to cause delays. Anderson Drive, you've still got that section. It's down to one lane northbound heading up towards Kingsgate. Any updates this morning, give us a call. It's Aberdeen 460 106.

0: live from Aberdeen. We're going to talk about this weird weather. We will get to that after seven this morning because I saw a picture up on Pete's Facebook last night, which was just crazy.
1: Oh, yeah.
0: Yeah, we'll get to that in a little bit. Right now, we need to wrap up the top three. Top three things people stare at, hoping it'll happen faster. In it three is a microwave. In it two is the loading circle symbol on a web page. What do you reckon's number one?
1: We've had a guess on text. No name on this one, but is it the pretend 1 minute warning left at the end of a washing machine cycle?
0: It's not, but I tell you what, that is never
1: that
0: 1 minute.
1: One.
0: That
1: I
0: is
1: know.
0: Never one
1: it never
0: minute.
1: It never is.
0: If a washing cycle says it's going to take 1 hour and 26 minutes, you can guarantee it's in for almost 2 hours.
1: Why can't they just tell the truth? Then we all know where we stand.
0: Nobody likes liars.
1: Exactly.
0: Especially when it's an inanimate object. Right, no, this morning the top answer was, top three things people stare at hoping it'll happen faster, the kettle.
1: Oh, yes.
0: Especially for that first coffee in the morning.
1: Yeah.
0: Yum.
2: Tastes like

0: This is Original 106, Claire and Pete here live from Aberdeen. You good for 24?
1: Yes, I am. A paranormal investigator says that the ghost of Bruce Forsyth has been terrorising joggers near the London Palladium by singing the Japanese national anthem. She claims that the late entertainer sounds a bit tipsy and he won't stop performing. Next, a man's gone viral as his stomach makes its own alcohol and he's been getting accidentally drunk for 10 years. Doctors say it's called auto-brewery syndrome. It's a real thing. Finally, in Japan, a train station has introduced a system that plays calming music whenever commuters look a little bit stressed, but it started triggering so often during rush hour that it's basically just a non-stop calm concert.
0: I mean, that's nice. The whole kind of facade behind it is nice to come forward and try and do that, but it's not going to help you, especially during rush hour.
1: I mean, calming music does, you know, take you away to another place.
0: Does it?
1: Sometimes.
0: Tell me more about the ghost of Sir Bruce Forsyth.
1: Nice to see you. To see you. Nice. Didn't they do well? I mean, yeah, he's apparently harassing joggers. This was in the Star, so it must be true, right? He's harassing joggers near the Palladium. He's been singing the Japanese national anthem. Don't know what it is, but it's quite short. And he sounds tipsy when he's singing it.
0: Well, I've just done a quick Google search here. Can Bruce Forsyth speak Japanese? And apparently, there is no public record or evidence that Sir Bruce Forsyth could speak Japanese. So where he's learned this, I'll never know.
1: Who knows?
0: But do you know what? A little bit tipsy, a little bit jolly. I mean, who can blame him for terrorising joggers? Was he a runner?
1: I don't think he was.
0: Oh, well, fair enough. Fair play to that guy.
2: 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Phillip.
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19: A SEPA flood alert is still in place across the northeast after thunderstorms yesterday damaged roads and caused chaos for shoppers. Communities like Bankery were hit particularly hard, with a section of North Deeside Road closed due to lifted drains and tarmac damage. Meanwhile, surface water in Aberdeen caused some stores at Union Square to have to shut. We're being urged to remain cautious on the roads, with further rain expected this afternoon. A Fraserburgh primary school's reopened following a break-in earlier in the week. Fraserburgh North pupils were kept at home yesterday as the intrusion on Monday evening was investigated, but Aberdeenshire Council have confirmed it's open again today. A solicitor tried to blame his client's lack of English for misunderstanding the law as an already disqualified driver has been banned once again. Sharam Hamadi was caught by police officers on a patrol of Aberdeen City Centre in March when they spotted him driving on Union Street. He was behind the wheel while banned and without valid insurance. The 29-year-old's been disqualified from driving for another 2 years and served 140 hours of unpaid work, as he was warned disobeying the order would lead to resentencing. The closure of Rosie's social enterprises in the Granite City will leave users devastated as they say they'll be lost without the Lifeline service. The enterprise offers work experience and support to those in recovery from mental ill health. Rosie's has been based in Aberdeen for more than 25 years, but will close its doors at the end of the month following a significant funding decrease. And in football, the US Special Presidential Envoy for Tourism says supporters travelling to the World Cup shouldn't worry about social media checks. US border officials can assess the online activities of visitors entering the country, but Nick Adams insists those checks would only happen in exceptional circumstances.
20: I can assure British visitors, I can assure people all around the world that 99.9% of you that choose to travel to the United States of America as tourists will not have a problem. It'll be a seamless experience.
19: Scotland make their first appearance at the final since 1998 when they take on Haiti on the 14th.
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19: Cloudy skies across the northeast this morning, but staying dry for now with highs of 17 Celsius. I'm Tom Irvin. You're up to date on Original 106.
0: Thank you, Tom. Good morning. Yeah, just us here until 10 o'clock this morning.
1: Yeah, North Deeside Road in Bankery is closed due to flood damage. It's at Raymore Road. Watch out for that. I'll give you a full travel update in 20 minutes.
0: Yeah, we need to talk more about this. The kind of freak thunderstorms that were happening yesterday. We'll do that in the next 10. We'll get CC Penn.

0: Iffy Clyro and many of horror. Alan's on with us just now. What's happening, Alan?
1: Thick fog.
0: Thick fog.
1: A night day between Ellen, well, from Peterhead, really.
2: Ellen.
1: So we're just coming up to the Bridge of Dawn shortly. But the amount of drivers that are driving without their lights on in this weather is horrendous.
0: There we go.
2: Right. So really bad with fog between Peterhead and Ellen. So along the coast, make sure you take it easy this morning, keep the lights on, and stay nice and bright. Alan, thank you so much for letting us know about that.
1: No problem.
0: Cheers. Bye-bye. Have a good day. Thank you. There you go. You've heard it. Get your lights on. How many times do we need to say this? Get your lights on. There we go. That's your telling off this morning. We can get back to the fun stuff now. 01224 460106, by the way, if you can update us on anything on the roads. Right, tell me, what on earth happened last night?
2: What do you mean?
0: Yeah, so I'm sat there casually just scrolling through, flicking through stories, and all of a sudden I get a picture of Pete's face and I was like, oh, he's been for a run. That's nice. I was like, hang on, wait a minute. Is that sweat running off of him?
2: It was not sweat. So I had to run last night. Didn't run on Monday. And I just had to go out, do a 5K. It was pouring. A little bit thundery, but it was pouring rain, right?
0: Was it pouring when you went for the run?
2: Yeah.
0: Was it all right? Oh, right, okay.
2: Yeah, it was. And I, as a runner, hate the rain generally. But it was 16 degrees. So I thought, actually, warm rain is nice.
0: Okay.
2: So I did my run and it was pouring rain. But I actually quite felt quite liberated by it. I felt quite good, you know. It wasn't horrible cold rain, and then still had a nice hot shower. But anyway, I posted up my after photo of me being very wet, and a lot of people commented saying, you know, wow.
0: What on earth? Yeah. So on your run, did you notice anything untoward happening? Or, I mean, these were kind of freak thundershow. We didn't get a lot of warning. It was like 3 o'clock yesterday afternoon when the yellow weather warning came in to play.
2: Well, I think the rain must have been heavier before my run in Bankwy, right? Because I'm running down Raymore Road to the bottom. I noticed that the police had closed the road. There was flashing lights. So I thought, oh, there's been an accident. Then I saw the road and it looked basically like an earthquake. The tar had all lifted up. But
0: what?
2: Apparently it was flood water had damaged it so badly, and that's why they've still closed that section of the road.
0: Wow. Right, we've just put a little post up on our Facebook page. After the thunderstorms last night, are there any issues that we need to know about this morning?
2: What else got flooded? What did you see?
0: Yeah, well, I did see Greg's had to get closed last night.
2: I mean, I hope. Let's pray for those steak bakes.
0: And the sausage rolls, yes. So what's open? What's closed? You can let us know on our Facebook page. Tell us. We'll tell everyone else. That's how it kind of works around here. 01224 460106. Six is our number as well. Let's just keep the northeast moving today, I think, and we will get to the most chaotic game on the radio with the kids from Port Lethem Primary. Guess what? With Aberdeen Sports Village on the way after this from John Farnham. This is You're the Voice on Original 106 Wednesday morning.

0: John Farnham, The Voice, on Original 106 Clare and Pete here. Right, time for the chaos to ensue.
1: Guess what?
2: With Clare and Pete, Original 106.
0: I have to say, it's been less chaotic this round so far.
3: Yeah.
0: So far.
3: There have been early guesses getting it right.
0: Yeah, which we're not sad about, by the way. You can get in touch this morning, 01224 460106. That is our number. The deal with this is we just keep taking calls till we get a right answer.
3: Yeah, that's how it works. Look, if you get it right though this morning, we've teamed up with our good friends at Aberdeen Sports Village and you're going to win yourself a family swim pass at ASV, which is great.
0: Yeah, we have been here.
4: Hi Claire and Pete. We're from Portland in Primary.
0: And this week, all this week, we have...
5: Hi, Claire and Pete. My name's Callie.
0: Callie is on with us. She's been fantastic so far. She has been giving the best clues to help you identify what it is she's describing relatively fast, actually. So this can be like a place, a person, a thing, an object in this world, out this world. Anything that can be described, that's what it can be. And all you need to do is put your mind into that of a primary three-year-old.
3: Yeah.
0: And try and figure out what it is Callie is describing. Should we get clue number one?
3: Let's do it.
0: Right, clue number one from Callie this morning is this.
5: You would find them... In the cold dead.

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12: It is 7:23. Really foggy in places this morning, especially up and down the coastal areas. Please drive according to these conditions. Make sure you get the fog lights on so you're clearly visible. Also, just take it easy and drive slow this morning. Leave a sensible gap on the roads. Right, looking at your traffic then. First of all, heading into Dyce. Looking quite slow just after New Macker, actually, this morning. Pretty busy there. Stonywood Road also looking a little busy in Dyce. There's some roadworks going there. West Hill starting to build up a little bit at the bypass. A few things to be mindful of today. In Bankery, then North Deeside Road has been closed from Morrison's along to the bottom of Raymore Road. That is due to some flood damage. Part of the B977 is closed as well. So that's the Raymore towards West Hill. That section is going to cause quite a few issues with people having to take diversions. So watch out for that today. Anything else you spot, give us a call. Aberdeen 460 106.

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1: All right, normally we say this is the most chaotic game on the radio. The last couple of days have been, well, they've been quite chilled. Let's see if we're going to have the chaos ensue this morning or if it's going to be another chilled one. We have given you clue one. All you need to do is identify what it is that Callie from Port Lethem Primary has been describing.
2: Yeah, we got a swim pass for Aberdeen Sports Village, a family swim pass up for grabs.
1: All right, let's go to the phones. Morning, who's this?
3: Hello, Claire. Hi, Pete. It's Helen here.
1: Hello. Hi, Helen. Right, Callie says this.
4: You would find them in the cold desert.
1: What do you reckon it is?
3: Is it penguins?
1: Penguins?
2: Is it?
4: It's a penguin.
1: Yes!
2: Another first guess, and you've got it right.
1: Callie is absolutely smashing this. Well done, Helen.
3: Thank you.
2: Wow.
1: Clue number two would have been this.
4: They're on the land and in the sea.
1: And clue number three.
4: They are black and white. They have yellow little feet.
1: That's again a double clue there, but yeah, we will give you that. Well done, Helen.
3: Thank you very much, guys. I really love the show.
2: Thank you.
3: Thanks.
2: Have a great day.
3: Bye.
1: That is how you do. Guess what? We go again 7:15 tomorrow.
0: Guess what? With Aberdeen Sports Village. Summer is all about movement. 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Rawr.

0: Lady Gaga, it's Bad Romance. It's 7:32. We'll get the latest news and weather in just a little sec. Actually, I'm going to tell you the weather, and I'm always a bit scared to do this because it's so changeable.
1: Who knows what's going to happen today?
0: Exactly. Oh, and in 10 minutes, we need to tell you about something that is running across the papers and the radio today. We have a question. We'll give you more details on that. You could win yourself, well, there's prizes to be won. There's lots up for grabs, right? More details on that. Sorry to be cryptic.
1: A little bit cryptic.
0: More details on that soon. Weather-wise today, like I say this very tentatively, overcast, a little bit rain by lunch, highs of 16. Let's get you up to date.
2: A SEPA flood alert remains in place across Aberdeen and the Shire this morning following heavy downpours yesterday. Communities like Bankery and Lawrence Kirk were hit particularly hard by torrential showers, with some roads suffering damage as a result. A primary school in Fraserburgh is open again after pupils were kept at home following a break-in. Police had been investigating the intrusion at Fraserburgh North on Monday evening. And a disqualified driver caught behind the wheel in Aberdeen has been banned for a second time after his solicitor attempted to blame his lack of English for creating a misunderstanding of the law.
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2: Scotland and ex-Aberdeen defender Scott McKenna is crediting youngsters for stepping up and helping the team prepare for the World Cup.
5: We had lads training much for the first time because it's been quite staggered in terms of when boys have come into the camp, and they've been excellent as well in helping us prepare for this, so it's extra pleasing that there's another generation coming through that are ready to compete and try and take our places.
2: Young stars like Tyler Fletcher were called up by boss Steve Clark to help make up the numbers in training. Fletcher's now with the full squad in America, who have one more warm-up match on Saturday versus Bolivia before kicking off their campaign against Haiti the following weekend. Meanwhile, a Colorado Rapids expert revealed Dons midfield target Connor Ronan returned to fine form in the weeks before his expected Pataudry switch once the summer transfer window opens. You're up to date on Original 106.

0: It's Madonna and Material Girl. This is Original 106. My name's Claire, that's Pete.
1: Hello, good morning.
0: Not long to go until the World Cup.
1: Yes, indeed. Look, this week we're teaming up with the P&J and Evening Express to celebrate the launch of their World Cup supplement and wall chart, which you can get free in the papers tomorrow.
0: Simply answer this question. Now, you have to do it online, right? We have to give you the brutal rules for this. You have to do it online because you'll need to go into the same pot for this.
1: Yeah.
0: Original106.co.uk. Hop on there and answer the question that Pete's about to tell you. Do that. You're in with a chance of winning one of the £50 Amazon gift cards.
1: Yeah, the question you need to answer is this. Which Scotland player features on the new limited edition £20 note? Which Scotland player features on the new limited edition £20 note?
0: I popped on the website just to see exactly what you need. So you put your answer in, name, and then your details, and that puts you into the draw to win one of those £50 Amazon gift cards. Entries close at midnight. On Thursday night. And remember, there's also a chance to win a 43-inch Fire TV worth over £400 in the supplement with your Press and Journal and Evening Express. 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
6: 7.48, really foggy out there this morning, especially along coastal areas. So please keep the fog lights on and just slow it down and drive safely this morning. Pretty slow heading towards Dyce from Newmacker at the moment. Really busy there towards Park Hill. Dyce itself just a little bit busy through Stonywood at the moment. West Hill Bypass building up. Usual queues there, about 5 minutes heading citybound from West Hill right now. North East Side Road, Mill Timber, you've still got roadworks there. A section of North East Side Road through Bankery from Morrison's to Raymore Road's been closed due to flood damage. And the B977 has been closed from Raymore towards the Echt turnoff. That's going to cause issues in that area. Any updates, let us know. Aberdeen 460106.

0: Spice Girls on Original 106. Spice up your life. Hello, good morning. Original 106, who's this?
1: Morning, Claire. It's Robert.
0: Hi, Robert. Yeah, not bad. We've not got long. What's happening?
1: So there's an accident outside Tekka, heading out of town on the outside lane. Two cars, nothing to see, really.
0: Okay, the A96, yeah?
1: Yeah, that's right, yeah.
0: Okay, just outside Tekka, heading to or from the city, was that?
1: From town.
0: From town, heading out. All right.
1: Yeah, heading out.
0: How's traffic? Yeah, how's traffic looking?
1: A couple of 100 yards of traffic, just to let you know.
0: No, I really appreciate that. Cheers, Robert.
1: All right, mate, tell up.
0: Cheers, bye. Original 106, morning, who's this?
2: Morning, Claire, it's Tony.
0: Morning, Tony. Right, what's happening?
2: Morning, mate. Just to let you know, they built up the traffic between Newmarket and Park Hill Junction.
3: Yeah.
2: It's temporary roadworks. They've been there since Monday. They're patching the road sides.
3: It seems worse today, the traffic, but it's good to know that's the reason why. So temporary lights.
2: Seems to be more traffic this morning.
3: Thank you for the update. We appreciate that.
0: Yeah, cheers, Tony.
2: No problem.
0: 01224 460106 if you can update us on that or anything else. And you're going to need that number right now.
4: Keep calm. Breathe. Keep the heat. Keep the heat, man.
0: Right, you know the deal. £500 to be won if you can complete the challenge of keeping the heat.
3: Yeah, and that's it. And we're ready right now. Lines are open, so give us a call. Aberdeen 460106. We'll keep them open until 8. We'll play at 10 past 8 for £500.
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20: A SEPA flood alert remains in place across Aberdeen and the Shire this morning following heavy downpours yesterday. Communities like Bankery were hit particularly hard by torrential showers, with part of North Deeside Road currently closed due to the resulting damage. Union Square in Aberdeen also saw shops shut due to surface water caused by the rain. We could see some further flooding this afternoon, with showers expected to return across the northeast. A primary school in Fraserburgh is open again after pupils were kept at home following a break-in. Fraserburgh North pupils had to stay at home yesterday as police investigated a break-in at the school on Monday evening. But they'll be welcomed back this morning as Aberdeenshire Council confirms the reopening. A disqualified driver has been banned for a second time after his solicitor attempted to blame his lack of English for creating a misunderstanding of the law. Sharam Hamadi was sentenced yesterday for driving while disqualified and without a valid policy of insurance. The 29-year-old was caught by police officers on a routine patrol of Aberdeen in March when they spotted him driving on Union Street. He's been banned from driving for 2 years and ordered to serve 140 hours of unpaid work. Being warned failure to comply with the order would see him re-sentenced. The loss of Rosie's social enterprises in Aberdeen will be keenly felt by devastated users who say they don't know what they'll do without the Lifeline service. Rosie's provides support and work experience for people recovering from mental ill health. It's been based in the city for more than 25 years and funded by social care developer and provider Turning Point Scotland. But after a significant decrease in funding, it'll close its doors for good at the end of the month. And in football, John McGinn says it feels incredible to be at a World Cup with best mate Andy Robertson. They're both with Scotland for the national team's first appearance at the final since 1998. Robertson's on the lookout for a new club after leaving Liverpool. McGinn tells Sky Sports News he's still got plenty to offer.
21: What he's achieved at Liverpool has been incredible, and for me, he doesn't like listening to it, but he was a massive inspiration to me to come down to England and prove that he could cut it against the world's best. So really looking forward to seeing where he goes next, but hopefully and selfishly for us, he'll be at his best at the World Cup.
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20: Cloudy skies across the northeast this morning, but staying dry for now, with highs of 17 Celsius. I'm Tom Irvin. You're up to date on Original 106.
0: Here's Tom. Good morning. Hello.
3: Really foggy out there today. Take care as you drive. North Esplanade West will close at 9 o'clock this morning for repairs. I'll give you an update in 20 minutes.
0: When have you been left in charge of something and something has gone wrong? You are the responsible person there. We need to know your stories this morning.
3: Original 106. Good morning, Aberdeen.

0: The Weeknd. This is Original 106, not on the weekend. It's Wednesday morning, 3rd of June, and time for this.
1: Keep calm. Breathe. Keep the heat.
2: Keep the heat, man.
0: Your chance to win yourself £500 all for 20 seconds work. One letter assigned to you, six categories, all need to be answered by something that begins with that letter. If you can do that all within the time, you win yourself some money, right?
3: Yeah, that's right. And Wendy is playing with us this morning. You're a PSA. You're calling from the school. What school is it? And are the teachers helping?
4: Yeah, it's Orchard Gate, and the teachers are all helping.
3: Right. Okay. Wow. So what are we currently gathered in the staff room?
0: Are
3: already?
0: We in the canteen? No. Where are we?
4: No, we're in the classroom.
3: All right.
0: Okay. What's the display like on the walls there, Wendy?
4: We've got a display from the Olympics.
0: Wow.
4: Some cheese.
0: Cheese some or trees?
4: No, cheese.
0: Oh, cheese. I was like, a display of cheese. Oh, that's just making me hungry. All right.
3: Right, look, let's get to this then. The wheel has been spun and, all right, okay. Your letter today, is it a good one? It could be. It is the letter V for Victor.
0: V, okay?
4: Okay.
0: Right, let's do this. Don't worry too much. Just make sure you've got a clear line. So stay semi-close to the phone so that we can hear you. And remember, if you've got help, you must repeat the answer so that it comes from your mouth. Shout pass if you can't think of anything, and we'll come back if time allows, okay?
4: Okay.
0: Right, here we go then. Wendy from Sheddixley with the letter V. Your first category is a girl's name.
4: Vivian.
0: A job.
4: A vicar.
0: Something in space.
4: Venus.
0: A type of pudding.
4: Victoria sponge.
0: Something dangerous.
4: V sign.
0: Something you eat.
3: What did you say for... Right, let's get... I have questions, Wendy. A girl's name, Vivian.
0: Yeah.
3: A job, a vicar. Yeah. Something in space, Venus.
0: Yeah.
3: A pudding, Victoria sponge, good choice. And then we got to something dangerous. What did you say?
4: V sign.
0: The V sign.
3: I mean, you could have said volcano... volts,
0: you know,
3: but
0: what?
3: You went for the V sign.
0: I mean, if you show someone the V sign, that is going to put you in a dangerous position.
3: It's confrontational. And I'm, yeah, all right. Yeah, I don't know how I feel about it, but we're going to give you it. And we never got to the last one. Something you eat. You could have said
0: Victoria sponge
3: again.
0: Yeah.
3: But we never. Wendy and the teachers, it's 5 out of 6.
0: Oh, amazing effort. Right, try again. Try again before you guys break off for the school holidays, all right?
4: Okay, that's lovely. Thanks very much.
0: Okay, catch you soon. Bye.
4: Bye.
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0: Sheryl Crow. Every day is a winding road, 8:18. It's Wednesday, 3rd of June. Good morning. I'm Claire, that's Pete.
1: Hello, good morning.
0: Would you classify yourself as a binfluencer?
1: Oh, absolutely, 100%. I mean, I've been slacking recently, but most days I like to pride myself on getting the bin out first, the correct bin, so that the neighbours can just rely on what I've put out.
0: I am under so much stress,
1: Why?
0: By the way. So I was coming back from circus on Monday, right? Pulled into my driveway, got out my car, and I heard a voice in the distance shout, Claire! And then I turned around, there was no one there, but I walked back to my road, and again, Claire! And my neighbour, Stephen, across the road, came running up to me. He was like, oh, I thought that wasn't you there. I got a bit scared as I got closer. He says, I've not got my specs on. But nevertheless, it was me. And he said, I wondered if you would do something.
1: Right.
0: And I was like, right, okay, what do you need? How can I help, pal? You know, we're all friends in this street. He said, well, I'm going on holiday. Is there any chance you could put my bins out next week?
1: Is he quite quick and prompt at getting his bin out?
0: He is the binfluencer
1: right.
0: in our streets.
1: I can help you here. You just need to be in control, stay calm, be organised. I aim to get my bin out by midday the day before.
0: Sorry, what?
1: Yeah, so just make sure you know what bin it is as well. Double check that on your council website. Is it the blue bin? Is it the orange one? Make sure your bin is out in advance. Stay calm. Also, if you're a proper binfluencer, make sure that the handles of the bin are facing the road. It makes it easier for the guys on the lorry. That's a top tip. That's just a bit of kindness.
0: Those,
1: you know, it goes a long way.
0: Seven little words that came out of his mouth put chills up my spine. Would you do my bins for me?
1: You can do this.
0: I don't think I can. I mean, how good are my organisational skills? Not that great.
1: Diarise it. Set alarms. Set reminders. You can do this. You got this.
0: The thing is, I rely on my neighbours in the street to tell me which bin it is that's going out. Not only that, but my two immediate next door neighbours. One of them cuts my grass. One of them basically organises my life.
1: Oh, they've got you.
0: So I'm going to have to rely on them to tell me which bin that needs
1: if
0: to go out.
1: If you get the wrong bin and the rest of the street follow you, they will not forget that, because that throws the whole... I mean, it's like if it's Aberdeenshire like I'm in, it's a 3-week rotation. If you miss one, it's another 3 or 4 weeks before you can then...
0: Can't cope with the pressure of this,
1: right? Yeah.
0: When have you been left in charge of something and it completely messed it up, right? I'm anticipating some drama next week.

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9: It's 8:24, a little bit foggy along coastal areas this morning, so drive to these conditions. North Esplanade West is going to be closed from 9 o'clock this morning from roundabout Shell Road to the junction with Market Street. It's going to cause some delays. Market Street already looking quite busy southbound, so watch out for that right now. Elsewhere then, West Hill, still a little bit of traffic around the bypass, not looking too bad. Slow between Newmacker and Park Hill, that is due to temporary lights. Been really busy there this morning. Garthie, usual traffic there right now. Also in Bankery, a section of North Eastside Road is closed due to flood damage. It's near Raymore Road between there and Morrison's, and a section of the B977 is still closed from Raymore towards the Echt turnoff, so look out for that. Any updates, let us know. It's Aberdeen 460106.

0: The Fratellis and Chelsea Dagger. It's original 106. You know that that song is going to be wild again this summer. That has to make it back into the Scottish charts again, surely. It's a big anthem.
1: It's a great tune.
0: Yeah, but for everyone supporting Scotland in the World Cup, which we know is going to be the whole world, right? That is what we pride ourselves on. Not the fact that we never win anything. We get ourselves so close and then it gets taken away from us. But the whole world actually supports us because we just have a laugh.
1: It's not that we're the underdog or anything like that at all.
0: No, not in our group anyway, yeah. Right, we are going to be chatting about the time that you've been left in charge, what's gone wrong. We'll get some of your stories on very shortly. Weather-wise today, overcast this morning, raining by lunchtime again, highs of 16.
2: A SEPA flood alert remains in place across Aberdeen and the Shire this morning following heavy downpours yesterday. Communities like Bankery and Lawrence Kirk were hit particularly hard by torrential showers, with some roads suffering damage as a result. A primary school in Fraserburgh is open again after pupils were kept at home following a break-in. Police had been investigating the intrusion at Fraserburgh North on Monday evening. And a disqualified driver caught behind the wheel in Aberdeen has been banned for a second time after his solicitor attempted to blame his lack of English for creating a misunderstanding of the law.
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2: Scotland and ex-Aberdeen defender Scott McKenna's crediting youngsters for stepping up and helping the team prepare for the World Cup.
5: We had lads training much for the first time because it's been quite staggered in terms of when boys have come into the camp, and they've been excellent as well in helping us prepare for this, so it's extra pleasing that there's another generation coming through that are ready to compete and try and take our places.
2: Young stars like Tyler Fletcher were called up by boss Steve Clark to help make up the numbers in training. Fletcher's now with the full squad in America, who have one more warm-up match on Saturday versus Bolivia before kicking off their campaign against Haiti the following weekend. Meanwhile, a Colorado Rapids experts revealed Dons midfield target Connor Ronan returned to fine form in the weeks before his expected Pataudry switch once the summer transfer window opens. You're up to date on Original 106.

0: Roxette and Joy Rides, Original 106. Good morning, 8:39. My name's Claire, that's Pete.
1: Hello.
0: We are chatting this morning about the time that you've been left in charge of something, what's gone wrong?
1: Yeah, like John, who was once marshalling for the Tour of Britain.
0: Wow.
1: He thought that the peloton had cleared his junction, so he packed up and he was about to leave when he saw a group of 30 riders who ended up heading towards Aberdeen instead of Kemnay.
0: Oh, wow. No. John, you had one job.
1: I know.
0: Right, Lou's on with us. What happened to you?
2: Well, first of all, Melissa just turned 15-year-old in charge of opening up the snack bar at Cadona's.
1: Oh, no.
2: Be green. Used to sell, we're talking 1993 here.
1: Right.
2: Used to sell the hot dogs, chips. Okay. I opened it up. It was all going well. Turned on the fryers for chips. And it'd been really quiet. And I'd only been using one side of the fryer.
0: Uh-huh.
2: And
1: oh,
2: it
1: dear.
2: Got busier. Opened up like a chip shop. You know, you open the metal parts to see?
0: Yeah.
2: Okay. I opened it. It was a layer of blue flame. So I shut it and screamed from one of the Cadonas. It turned out the thermostat wasn't working, so it hadn't been cutting out, so it had just been merrily heating oil for about 3 hours.
1: My goodness, you almost burnt down Cadonas.
0: Yeah, what?
2: I almost burnt down Cadonas, yeah.
1: I mean, it was a big responsibility.
2: They paid you £1.50 an hour. You just turned 15.
0: That's enough to not burn down Cadonas, though, Lou. Come on now.
1: Big money in them days.
2: Well, this is true. I didn't have anything against them, I promise.
0: Oh, how long did you get kept on after that?
2: Oh, yeah. Another year, probably until I was 16, I could get a proper job.
1: I guess at least we know the hot dogs would have been well cooked, right?
0: Or the chips, yeah.
2: Yeah.
1: Amazing.
2: Exactly.
0: Oh my God, I can't believe you nearly burnt down Cadonas. What would our life be like today without Cadonas being there? I mean, Spudman wouldn't have even made an appearance.
2: Well, exactly. I mean, you could say I saved Cadonas. I screamed, I stopped it.
0: That's it.
1: You're
0: Let's
1: the savior.
0: Spin this round.
1: Yes.
0: Yeah, you are the saviour of Cadonas, Lou.
2: maybe I'll get a pass or something next summer.
1: Oh yeah, free wristband. I think for life is what you deserve.
0: Definitely.
1: Yeah.
0: Oh, Lou, thank you so much.
2: All right, take care, guys.
1: See ya.
0: You are the saviour. Goodbye.
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1: It is 8:44, still a bit slow between New Macker and Park Hill. There's temporary lights there causing a bit of a delay this morning, so watch out for those. Elsewhere, though, looking pretty good around West Hill. St Macker Drive, a little bit busy at the moment. Bit of traffic on Holborn Street, citybound towards Great Western Road. Garthy, busy, but moving elsewhere. Then part of North Esplanade West is about to close any minute. And that's going to be from Stell Road to Market Street. It's going to be closed for the rest of the week due to repair work. So look out for that. Any more updates, just let us know. Aberdeen 460 106.

0: Michael Jackson on Original 106. One of my friends went to see the Michael movie and said it is the best movie she has seen of all time.
1: Okay.
0: No, not just this year. Of all time. Yeah. So it focuses more on his career than anything else, any of the other things that might have been happening surrounding him. This is all about his career and it's fantastic. So that's definitely on my hit list to go and watch that for sure. That there is Bad. This is Original 106. We are Claire and Pete here until 10 o'clock. We're chatting about the time that you've been left in charge and what's gone wrong.
1: Yeah, this from Veronica. I'm a regular camper and this year's first car camping trip was with my 10-year-old son.
0: Oh.
1: As the adult who packed the car, I left the camping chairs, the barbecue, and then at our first night's location, when we packed up and left the next morning, I accidentally left a box of food. I discovered the missing box of food and forgotten items when we were in Fort William, resulting in me having to buy a new barbecue and new camping chairs. It gets better. Because the next day we planned to have burgers, only when we'd done our food shop, I forgot to buy the buns.
0: That's the least of your problems, Veronica.
1: I don't know. I mean, forgetting the buns is a big deal, I think.
0: Well, I suppose, yeah. Right, Alex is on with us. So, what is it for you?
2: Well, basically, I was going to do a mural with a couple of lads, and we were doing this job, and we realised that we didn't have enough nozzles.
1: So, wait a minute. Are you talking graffiti, like a piece of artwork here, a mural? Yes.
2: Yeah. Yes.
1: Okay.
2: We had to pierce the can into buckets.
0: Oh, no.
1: How did you complete the... So you didn't have enough nozzles for your spray... How did you complete it? What did you do?
2: We actually used our old pens. We had big jumbo pens. We just dipped them in there and they filled them up.
0: Did you blow?
2: The filling. No. No. It was the fact that the nozzles that were in the jumbo pens, you know, take off the lid and pour the paint in them and just push against the wall and hopefully the colour comes out.
1: It reminds me a little bit of that show Art Attack.
0: Yeah.
1: You basically did an art attack, didn't you?
2: Yeah, we definitely did an art attack.
0: I love that. And very creative. I take it, did anything go wrong or did it all work out well in the end?
2: Well, it looked okay for a start, and then it looked like, was you half drunk at a time?
0: So you did not sign that one with your name on the bottom, right, Alex?
2: No, I did not.
1: Not even with your big pen?
0: Oh, I love that.
2: Not even with a big pen at all. No.
0: Cheers, Alex. Thank you for that.
1: See you, mate.
2: See you there. Bye.
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24: A SEPA flood alert is still in place across the northeast after thunderstorms yesterday damaged roads and caused chaos for shoppers. Communities like Bankery were hit particularly hard, with a section of North Deeside Road closed due to lifted drains and tarmac damage. Meanwhile, surface water in Aberdeen caused some stores at Union Square to have to shut. We're being urged to remain cautious on the roads, with further rain expected this afternoon. A Fraserburgh primary school's reopened following a break-in earlier in the week. Fraserburgh North pupils were kept at home yesterday as the intrusion on Monday evening was investigated, but Aberdeenshire Council have confirmed it's open again today. A solicitor tried to blame his client's lack of English for misunderstanding the law as an already disqualified driver has been banned once again. Sharam Hamadi was caught by police officers on a patrol of Aberdeen City Centre in March when they spotted him driving on Union Street. He was behind the wheel while banned and without valid insurance. The 29-year-old's been disqualified from driving for another 2 years and served 140 hours of unpaid work, as he was warned disobeying the order would lead to resentencing. The closure of Rosie's social enterprises in the Granite City will leave users devastated as they say they'll be lost without the Lifeline service. The enterprise offers work experience and support to those in recovery from mental ill health. Rosie's has been based in Aberdeen for more than 25 years, but will close its doors at the end of the month following a significant funding decrease. And in football, the US Special Presidential Envoy for Tourism says supporters travelling to the World Cup shouldn't worry about social media checks. US border officials can assess the online activities of visitors entering the country, but Nick Adams insists those checks would only happen in exceptional circumstances.
25: I can assure British visitors, I can assure people all around the world that 99.9% of you that choose to travel to the United States of America as tourists will not have a problem. It'll be a seamless experience.
24: Scotland make their first appearance at the final since 1998 when they take on Haiti on the 14th.
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24: 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Pensions UK has published updated retirement living standards. According to calculations, a minimum lifestyle for retired people costs around £13,900 for one person. That rises to £22,500 for a two-person household.
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24: Cloudy skies across the northeast this morning, but staying dry for now, with highs of 17 Celsius. I'm Tom Irvin. You're up to date on Original 106.

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1: Good morning.
0: Claire and Pete live from Aberdeen. Weather-wise today, overcast this morning. There is going to be some rain appearing again by lunchtime. Still warm though. Highs of 16. It's so weird. And that's what we say about Scotland. Warm rain.
2: Changeable.
0: Yeah, that's our summer. Warm rain though, for sure. We've been talking this morning about the times that you have been left in charge of something and something's gone wrong. Well, get this. An audience member manages to save a La La Land concert. So you know the film La La Land, the musical type thing, yeah? So basically, the pianist took ill and couldn't go ahead.
2: Oh, okay.
0: Yeah, so what do you do when you've got no pianist?
2: Get another one.
0: Well, yeah, you ask the audience if anyone can sight read piano music.
2: Oh, wow.
0: And miraculously, a concert goer in Sydney was the unlikely hero because, a guy called Sterling volunteered after the composer and conductor, Justin, had asked the audience if anyone could sight read piano music following an unexpected medical issue during the interval. This guy is only 21, right, and was brought on stage and performed for the remainder of the concert.
2: I mean, I can play chopsticks. I wonder if I could have blagged my way. Imagine. That's all I could do.
0: The thing is, right, you've paid to go to that concert. I mean, I know it's a privilege to be up there, but you want to sit and listen and, you know,
2: want a refund and you want to be paid for the gig.
0: Exactly.
2: For sure.
0: It doesn't go on to say what he got paid or how this happened, but apparently he was initially hesitant and it was a friend that encouraged him to say, "Oi, get up there, you can do this."
2: Amazing.
0: And he was especially nervous about performing the complex piece Start a Fire, but improvised sections of the music and received an actual standing ovation from the audience.
2: Love that. He owned it.
0: Yeah, not all heroes wear capes.
2: Yeah.
0: We say that quite a lot, but, you know, truly deserved in this case. So it was in Sydney. I'm sad it's not here, so it's unlikely anyone will actually have been to that.
2: Yeah.
0: But how cool would that have been to be there and witness all of that going on? Right, Tom Grennan on after this.

0: Tom Grennan and All These Nights on Original 106. Good morning. Hello, it's Claire here. So we were chatting earlier about the rain. The rain yesterday that just kind of came out of nowhere. We got like minuscule warning and then suddenly a yellow weather warning was in place. Part of the A93 is closed through Bankery because it caused a bit of damage there. I did put a post up on Facebook earlier just saying, you know, if there's anything closed, if there's any emergency closures we need to know about, but there doesn't seem to be anything, which is good. However, I can tell you I've had quite a few calls this morning. It's still really foggy, particularly if you're up and down the coast, particularly between Ellen and Peterhead, really patchy fog there, and drivers without their lights on. So if you are out and about this morning, just make sure your lights are on, you've got your fog lights on, make sure that you can be seen, okay? Consider that the PSA for this morning. And of course, if you do spot anything or want to tell me about any instance, 01224 460 106 is my number.
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Alex Warren, how good is that? 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I'm pretty sure it's called Getaway Car, which is phenomenal. He is just making waves in the music industry just now. Right, this week we are teaming up with the P&J and the Evening Express to celebrate the launch of their World Cup supplement and wall chart, which you can get free with the papers tomorrow. 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Simply answer this question on our website. 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I know that you've just settled in at work and you're not quite in work mode yet. 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We're just happy to be there, right? 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

0: Love that. Whitney Houston, I'm Your Baby Tonight. Original 106 live from Aberdeen. It's Claire here. We'll get some early clues for the top 10 at 10 and we'll get Gnarls Barkley on next.
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Ava Max. It's Sweet But Psycho, her first big hit there on Original 106. Right, early clues for the top 10 at 10 for when Martin takes over at 10 o'clock. 2 years that you need to identify. Yesterday was 1976 and 2001. What could today's years be? Part one, Glasgow hosted the Commonwealth Games. No, we're not doing 2026, by the way. So think about another year that they may have hosted them. And part two, Scott and Charlene from Neighbours got married. That was a biggie, right? It's over to you. Get your thinking caps on. Martin has the rest of the clues. And of course, the tunes from those years after 10 o'clock this morning.

0: tonight.
1: Fun on Original 106. Claire here, live from Aberdeen. Right, that's about it from me. We actually have a full lineup today. Pete and I were here this morning. Pete's off for the rest of the week, though, so it'll be Julia and I from 6 o'clock tomorrow. Martin takes over just after the news next. He kicks things off with the top 10 at 10. See if you can figure out the years. Get in touch with him. And share your guesses. Share your memories from it as well. Craig's here from 2. He's got the music mash at 10 past 5. Your chance to win £250. If you can identify 4 artists in 20 seconds, register online right now for that, by the way, original106.co.uk. Stick your name in, it's worth it. It doesn't cost you anything to get involved. And Lachlan is here from 6 o'clock this evening. He'll have the Wheel of Fortunes, of course. Right, have a brilliant Wednesday, whatever you're up to, and I'll catch you early morning tomorrow from 6 with Julia.
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20: A road is closed in Bankery this morning as the northeast continues to feel the impact of yesterday's thunderstorms. Torrential downpours caused damage to tarmac on North Deeside Road, which is currently shut from Raymoyer Junction to St Nicholas Drive. A SEPA flood alert remains in place across Aberdeen and the Shire, with further rain expected this afternoon. Scotland's Health Secretary is to set out her plans for protecting the country's NHS. Angela Constance will address the Parliament this afternoon, setting out a commitment to investing in and renewing the health service. A detailed plan to improve patient flow and reduce pressure on A&E departments will be published within the first 100 days of Parliament. There are concerns the closure of Rosie's social enterprises in Aberdeen will deeply impact users, many of whom say they're devastated and unsure how they'll cope without the service. The organisation has long provided support and work experience for people recovering from mental health issues for more than 25 years. However, due to a significant reduction in funding from social care developer and provider Turning Point Scotland, it'll permanently shut at the end of the month. And in football, Scotland midfielder Ryan Christie says they risk coming unstuck if they underestimate Haiti in their World Cup opener. Steve Clarke's side are 43rd in FIFA's world rankings ahead of their first appearance at the tournament since 1998, while Haiti are 82nd on the list. Former Aberdeen loanee Christie tells Sky Sports News that gap won't matter.
21: On paper, you look at that game as the one you need to try and win, but every team that's going to World Cup is there on merit, so you know you don't come up against an easy team at all, and credit to Haiti for them qualifying as well, so it'll be a tough game.
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20: Cloudy skies across the northeast this morning, but staying dry for now, with highs of 17 Celsius. I'm Tom Irvin, you're up to date on Original 106.
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0: 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Okay, the prize vehicle was a Ford Focus from Lawrence of Kemney. 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
0: Right, we're going back through time from 2014 to another year for you to identify. Back when Michael Jackson arrived in the UK for the last part of his world tour. The tour was called Bad. His album at the time was called Bad as well. It became the fastest selling album in history in our year, with 13,000 copies being bought per day. 13,000 being bought per day. And with Wimbledon coming up before too long in our year, top-seeded Steffi Graf defeated the record six-time defending champion Martina Navratilova. I knew I was going to mess that up. Martina Navratilova in the ladies' singles final. Steffi won 5-7, 6-2, 6-1. But in which year?
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0: This is Original 106, always your favourite music, weekdays 10 to 11. As I always say, there's a whole lot of reminiscing going on the Top 10 at 10. What was it, 2014 for year one, we're on year two now. Which year did Terence Trent D'Arby have a hit with Sign Your Name? Have a think about it. More tunes and a local clue coming up too.
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Top 10 at 10 on Original 106, Wet, Wet, Wet, with a little help from my friends. But in which year? Have a think about it and let me know. Maybe this will help you out, particularly if you're a pupil of Dice Academy. In June of our year, the school felt abandoned for a day, as almost all of the 900 pupils were on an official day out to all corners of Scotland. Over 310 pupils went to the Glasgow Garden Festival. That should be a big clue in its own right. As other groups set off for Aviemore, Inverness, Blair Drummond Safari Park in Stirling. It's a fishing trip, a golf outing, and also pony trekking. But in which mystery year?

0: Okay, top 10 at 10, now done. Year one today, 2014. Brilliant if you got that. Very impressed by your knowledge. And well done to you as well. If you spotted 1998 on part two, there's Yaz in the Plastic Population, a summer number one from 1988. Two more years on the top 10 at 10 again tomorrow morning.
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16: A road is closed in Bankery this morning as the northeast continues to feel the impact of yesterday's thunderstorms. Torrential downpours caused damage to tarmac on North Deeside Road, which is currently shut from Raymoyer Junction to St Nicholas Drive. A SEPA flood alert across Aberdeen and the Shire has now been lifted, but further rain is expected this afternoon. Scotland's Health Secretary is to set out her plans for protecting the country's NHS. Angela Constance will address the Parliament this afternoon, setting out a commitment to investing in and renewing the health service. A detailed plan to improve patient flow and reduce pressure on A&E departments will be published within the first 100 days of Parliament. There are concerns the closure of Rosie's social enterprises in Aberdeen will deeply impact users, many of whom say they're devastated and unsure how they'll cope without the service. The organisation has long provided support and work experience for people recovering from mental health issues for more than 25 years. However, due to a significant reduction in funding from social care developer and provider Turning Point Scotland, it'll permanently shut at the end of the month. And in football, Scotland midfielder Ryan Christie says they risk coming unstuck if they underestimate Haiti in their World Cup opener. The former Aberdeen loanee tells Sky Sports News a 39-place gap in FIFA's world rankings won't matter.
17: On paper, you look at that game as the one you need to try and win, but every team that's going to World Cups, they're on merit. So, you don't come up against an easy team at all, and credit to Haiti for them qualifying as well. So it'll be a tough game.
16: And it seems Haiti were keen to send Scotland a warning with a 4-0 thrashing of New Zealand in their tournament warm-up match.
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16: Cloudy skies across the northeast this morning, but staying dry for now, with highs of 17 Celsius. I'm Tom Irvin. You're up to date on Original 106.

0: 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Are you still scrolling through your phone, even after two songs? 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

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There's Peter Andre and Bubba Ranks, Mysterious Girl. Now, this week we are teaming up with the Press and Journal and the Evening Express

to celebrate the launch of their World Cup supplements and wall charts that you can get free with the papers Tomorrow, Press and Journal and Evening Express. A wall chart. Now, that is the traditional, very analogue way to keep tabs on the World Cup. Very satisfying, filling in a World Cup wall chart. And here's something else. If you correctly answer our original 106 World Cup-related quiz question, you could win one of our £50 Amazon gift cards. 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So here's your question, OK? 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Here we go. Which Scotland player features on the new limited edition £20 note? So how do you answer that question? Well, entries close tomorrow midnight, and you go to original106.co.uk to place your entry. And there's more. You get your chance to win a 43-inch Fire TV worth over £400 in the supplement published in the P&J and Evening Express tomorrow. All very good. Come on, let's make sure you win that 50 quid Amazon gift card. Hopefully you can get the telly. And yeah, you can definitely get your World Cup supplement and wall chart.

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0: 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Well, tell you what we'll do. We'll update the news for you. Then we'll get a weather check after that to see if there's any prospect of sunshine at all through the month of June.
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9: A flood alert for the northeast is no longer in force, but we're being urged to remain cautious on the roads, with further downpours across Aberdeen and the Shire this afternoon. Yesterday, thunderstorms lashed the region with rain, causing damage to tarmac and lifting drains. Bankery was particularly badly affected, with flooding causing the closure of North Deeside Road from Raymoyer Junction to St Nicholas Drive. Several businesses in Lawrence Kirk have also had to shut for clean-up, including Dizzy Rascal's Soft Play and Make Sense. Angela Constance is set to put people at the heart of her healthcare reform proposal. This afternoon, the Health Secretary will introduce her plan for investing, protecting and renewing the NHS. It'll include reducing delayed discharges and the pressure on accident and emergency. There'll also be a focus on continuing to lower waiting times and increase access to community care settings. UK surgeons have issued a warning over people travelling abroad for leg-lengthening surgery to make themselves taller. Experts say hospitals are seeing patients require complex follow-up treatments, corrective surgery and long-term rehabilitation. It comes as MPs prepare to discuss medical tourism during a committee hearing later. Professor Frank Smith from the Royal College of Surgeons says it's a complex procedure.
10: It can be undertaken on specialist units with success, but there are significant risks if the patient doesn't know about the procedure or the surgeon. And in this particular paper, it was evident that all of the patients had not had information.
9: And in football, Haiti have sent Scotland a warning ahead of their World Cup opener with a 4-0 thrashing of New Zealand in their tournament warm-up match. The national teams meet in Boston for their first Group C match on the 14th.
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9: Heavy showers across much of the northeast this afternoon with a few scattered sunny intervals peeking through and highs of 16 Celsius. I'm Tom Irvin, you're up to date on Original 106.

0: Hello, good afternoon. This is Original 106, and that's Take That, who are on the Circus 2026 tour, and they will be in Coventry tomorrow, Friday and Saturday, and then their two Glasgow dates at Hampden are Friday and Saturday of next week. Not long to go now if you've got tickets for the Circus. Not long to go until another round of Keep the Heat tomorrow morning with Claire and Pete, and your chance to win £500. 20 seconds on the clock, a given letter of the alphabet to wrestle with, and Wendy in Sheddixley in Aberdeen had the letter V for victory. But what's a victory this morning?
1: Keep calm.
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1: 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Has somebody forgotten to tell someone in charge of weather that it's June? I think so. Thundery showers, a moderate breeze, temperatures in the mid-teens for us today. We've got the rain today, tomorrow, Friday, over the weekend, and through much of next week as well. Rubbish, isn't it?
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That's Blondie, Heart of Glass on Original 106, talking about Scotland's warm-ups for the World Cup and our opposition's warm-ups and their triumphs as well. Need to try and be more positive here. Need to try and be more positive. We can do that. Oh, this is positive then. Paint the Town Tartan is Aberdeen Inspire's campaign to bring colour and energy to Aberdeen city centre during a World Cup run, inviting businesses across the Granite City to decorate their premises with tartan and Scottish-themed displays and messages of support for the squad. A limited number of free activation packs, including tartan bunting and balloons, were made available to businesses. And Aberdeen Inspired want to hear about any World Cup-themed offers or events or experiences that businesses may be running. Dons and Scotland legend William Miller has called Paint the Town Tartan a great initiative, saying, "I think the city needs it as a boost. The Tall Ships was a brilliant example of what can be done and the enthusiasm that can be achieved in the area. So this will give the whole of Aberdeen and the Shire an opportunity to enjoy themselves and support their country." Good positive words there from William Miller. So despite the warm-up difficulties with our group opposition just like wiping the floor with all comers, like I said earlier on, it's all going to be good.

0: From Liverpool, hence their name, the Lars. Lars being, it's like a term of friendship in Liverpool to call someone Lars. I think that's how they got the name. Anyway, I'm just talking off the top of my head now. That's what I do. That's what I make a living out of doing that. News and weather at 1 p.m. on the way, and we will bring you today's number ones at one directly after that.
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21: A flood alert for the northeast is no longer in force, but we're being urged to remain cautious on the roads, with further downpours across Aberdeen and the Shire this afternoon. Yesterday, thunderstorms lashed the region with rain, causing damage to tarmac and lifting drains. Bankery was particularly badly affected, with flooding causing the closure of North Deeside Road from Raymoyer Junction to St Nicholas Drive. Several businesses in Lawrence Kirk have also had to shut for clean-up, including Dizzy Rascal's Soft Play and Make Sense. Angela Constance is set to put people at the heart of her healthcare reform proposal. This afternoon, the Health Secretary will introduce her plan for investing, protecting and renewing the NHS. It'll include reducing delayed discharges and the pressure on accident and emergency. There'll also be a focus on continuing to lower waiting times and increase access to community care settings. UK surgeons have issued a warning over people travelling abroad for leg-lengthening surgery to make themselves taller. Experts say hospitals are seeing patients require complex follow-up treatments, corrective surgery and long-term rehabilitation. It comes as MPs prepare to discuss medical tourism during a committee hearing later. Professor Frank Smith from the Royal College of Surgeons says it's a complex procedure.
0: It can be undertaken on specialist units with success, but there are significant risks if the patient doesn't know about the procedure or the surgeon. And in this particular paper, it was evident that all of the patients had not had information.
21: And in football, Haiti have sent Scotland a warning ahead of their World Cup opener with a 4-0 thrashing of New Zealand in their tournament warm-up match. The national teams meet in Boston for their first Group C match on the 14th.
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21: Heavy showers across much of the northeast this afternoon with a few scattered sunny intervals peeking through and highs of 16 Celsius. I'm Tom Irvin. You're up to date on Original 106.
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0: Harry Styles on Original 106, American Girls, Miley Cyrus and The Climb just before that. At breakfast time this morning with Claire and Pete, amongst the things they were pondering were the times that you've been left in charge and something goes wrong. Oh, always delicious moments, aren't they? Lou got in touch.
1: Well, first of all, the Lifter just turned 15-year-old in charge of opening up the snack bar at Cadona's.
2: Oh, no!
1: To be green, used to sell, we're talking 1993 here,
2: right.
1: Used to sell the hot dogs, chips. I opened it up, it was all going well, turned on the fryers for chips, and it'd been really quiet, and I'd only been using one side of the fryer.
3: Uh-huh.
1: And
2: oh,
1: it
2: dear.
1: Got busier, opened up, like a chip shop, you know, you can open the metal parts to see?
3: Yeah.
1: And
3: okay.
1: I opened it, it was a layer of blue flame. So I shut it and screamed from one of the Cadonas. It turned out the thermostat wasn't working, so it hadn't been cutting out, so it'd just been merrily heating oil for about 3 hours.
2: My goodness, you almost burnt down Cadonas!
3: Yeah. What?
1: I almost burnt down Cadonas, yeah.
2: I mean, I guess at least we know the hot dogs would have been well cooked, right?
3: Or the chips, yeah.
1: Yep.
2: Amazing.
1: Exactly.
3: Oh my God, I can't believe you nearly burnt down Cadonas. What would our life be like today without Cadonas being there? I mean, Spudman wouldn't have even made an appearance.
1: Well, exactly.

0: Aye, I mean, you could say I saved Cadoras. I screamed, I stopped it.
1: That's it. Let's spin this round.
2: Yes.
1: You are the saviour of Cadoras, Lou.
3: Look at it that way round. The saviour, as opposed to the one who nearly raised it to the ground. Good story. Claire and Pete back on again. Breakfast time tomorrow morning on Original.

0: Across Aberdeen in the northeast of Scotland, this is Original 106, and that's Wham with Freedom, Kylie Minogue, Better the Devil You Know, just ahead of that. Grey and rainy, we're stuck with this for a while now. Temperature-wise, mid-teens we're looking at. It does feel a little bit muggy, particularly away from the coast. But yeah, we have got the grey skies and the rain for, well, a few days to come yet. Boo!
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0: Rounding off on a classic. Sister Sledge, we are family. That's it from me. Enjoy the rest of Wednesday. Craig's on the way next. Music Mash at 10 past 5. 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Win the cash. Lachlan is on at 6 p.m. I will see you tomorrow morning just after breakfast.
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14: Despite a flood alert for the northeast no longer being in force, we're being urged to stay careful on roads as further downpours are expected. Heavy rain and flooding has impacted roads and businesses across Aberdeenshire after a thunderstorm warning was issued by the Met Office yesterday. Communities like Bankery and Lawrence Kirk were hit particularly hard, with roads suffering damage as a result and several Lawrence Kirk businesses being forced to close. An Aberdeen man with sight loss has praised a charity for helping him set up AI glasses, which have allowed him to become more independent. 78-year-old David Cox, who suffers from macular degeneration, says he was stunned by the difference the Meta Ray-Ban glasses made in his daily life. Northeast Sensory Services supported him through the process. Libby Hillhouse from the charity says technology can be a huge benefit to people with visual and hearing impairments.
15: Often we can feel uncertain about technological advances, but in this case we've seen how helpful they have been for David and the difference they have made to his independence.
14: Celebrate Aberdeen founder Morven McKenzie has been appointed Chief Executive of Glencraft, a social enterprise founded more than 180 years ago. Morven's well known across the North East through her work both in business and the third sector. Glencraft combines manufacturing of handcrafted beds and mattresses with a long-standing commitment to helping people who face barriers to employment. And AirBaltic is returning to Aberdeen, offering a direct route to Riga. It will run twice weekly to the Latvian capital, operating on Tuesdays and Saturdays until September.
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14: Some bright spells and persistent rain this afternoon in the northeast, with temperatures reaching 17 Celsius. I'm Sky McCord. 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

0: Cammy Barnes, Highland Runaway at Original 106. I forgot to say thank you to Martin. How very rude of me. Thank you, Martin. He's back tomorrow. 2 years in the top 10 at 10. One of the years is the year in the World Cup that we had the hand of God when Diego Maradona punched the ball in the net. And because the referee nor the linesman saw the touch, the goal stood. I'm hearing that Celtic are working on that as a set piece for next season.
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Live from Aberdeen, it's Original 106, Earth, Wind and Fire, September. It was about this time yesterday we got our weather warning for thunderstorms, so let's hope that doesn't happen again today. I mean, Lawrence Kirk got some doing yesterday. Luckily, by the time I got home, it had cleared off. Although, just in case you're worrying about the cats, they're fine. They're out again today, but they're in their scuba gear. It's going to be absolutely fine.

0: Dua Lipa, Don't Start Now. It's original 106. We'll do the question thing soon. A chance for you to get yourself to the movies for free. And in this lovely summertime weather, well, that's probably quite a good shout. Today it involves things we have five or six of. That's on the way after 3 o'clock, and we'll get Coldplay on next.
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0: 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We'll announce the winners on Friday. Right, tomorrow, it's Julia and Claire on breakfast, and a chance for you to win £500 on Keep the Heat. This morning, it was Wendy.
1: Keep calm. Breathe. Keep the heat. Keep the heat, man.
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0: Bobby Brown to complete that game. Remember, 10 past 5 this afternoon, we'll be doing the Music Mash again. All tunes from the year 2000 onwards. If that's your era, then get yourself sorted out at the website. And remember, answer your phone at 10 past 5. Can you see it's getting to me? Right, we're going to do the question thing soon and Katy Perry to play after the latest at 3.
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17: Despite a flood alert for the northeast no longer being in force, we're being urged to stay careful on roads as further downpours are expected. Heavy rain and flooding has impacted roads and businesses across Aberdeenshire after a thunderstorm warning was issued by the Met Office yesterday. Communities like Bankery and Lawrence Kirk were hit particularly hard, with roads suffering damage as a result and several Lawrence Kirk businesses being forced to close. An Aberdeen man with sight loss has praised a charity for helping him set up AI glasses, which have allowed him to become more independent. 78-year-old David Cox, who suffers from macular degeneration, says he was stunned by the difference the Meta Ray-Ban glasses made in his daily life. Northeast Sensory Services supported him through the process. Libby Hillhouse from the charity says technology can be a huge benefit to people with visual and hearing impairments.
18: Often we can feel uncertain about technological advances, but in this case, we've seen how helpful they have been for David and the difference they have made to his independence.
17: Celebrate Aberdeen founder Morven McKenzie has been appointed chief executive of Glencraft, a social enterprise founded more than 180 years ago. Morven's well known across the northeast through her work both in business and the third sector. Glencraft combines manufacturing of handcrafted beds and mattresses with a long-standing commitment to helping people who face barriers to employment. And AirBaltic is returning to Aberdeen, offering a direct route to Riga. It will run twice weekly to the Latvian capital, operating on Tuesdays and Saturdays until September.
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17: Some bright spells and persistent rain this afternoon in the northeast, with temperatures reaching 17 Celsius. I'm Sky McCord. 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

0: Live from Aberdeen, this is Original 106 Aztec Camera, somewhere in my heart. Let's do the question thing. Fancy a wee visit to Cineworld? Then we can do that. Pair of movie tickets. If you get this right and out of the hat, today's question is this. The average person has five or six of these, but what are they? The average person has five or six of these, but what are they? I'd say, I think I've got maybe three. I think I've got three, so, well, there you go. You normally have them on you. You definitely have them on you because you might need them. The average person has five or six of these. What are they? That is the question thing. 01224 460106 is my number. Get us on WhatsApp using that number as well if you wish. 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What are they?
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0: Denise Williams, let's hear it for the boy. It's original 106. The average person has five or six of these. What are they? Andy's been in touch. He says, is it my granny's passed away sick days? No, Andy, it's not.
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0: 3:41, so the good news is there's no weather warnings this afternoon. The bad news is there's a load of stinking showers heading our way across the northeast this afternoon over the next couple of hours. So far, so good though. Across the city centre, remember the end of North Esplanade West is closed onto Market Street, but your diversion is via Still Road and it's not causing any issues right now. Pretty slow already towards Berrydown Road, more so moving city bound. Expect a 10-minute hold up there. So far, so good on King Street for Ellen Road. No problems at the Haddigan roundabout. You still got those roadworks on Stonywood Road, which is causing some delays there. And the same story between Dyce and Newmacker on the A947. A96 is shifting fine, no problems on the A944. Use a slow traffic moving through Bealdside and Milltimber on North Deeside Road. And remember, you've got that closure of the Raymore Road, the B977. Also, the Slug Road is closed as well between Bankery and Stonehaven. Bridge of Ease looking fine, Wellington Road busy but moving, and no major problems on the A90 and the A92 South. Anything to add to that, give us a call on 01224 460 106.

0: 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Tunes ahead from Hadaway and Huey Lewis and the News and other things not beginning with H. And we need to talk about the latest problems with Bruce Forsyth's ghost.
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21: Calls to scrap the street knowledge test for pre-booked private hire drivers in Aberdeen have been dismissed by Aberdeen City Council. Earlier this year, the local authority launched a consultation on the industry following years of complaints about taxi shortages. Around 1,800 people took part in the survey, and since seeing the support for the street knowledge test, councillors today unanimously agreed to keep it for all Granite City drivers, committing to revisit the issue in 2 years. An Aberdeen man with sight loss has thanked a charity for helping him set up life-changing AI glasses. David Cox has been supported by Northeast Sensory Services for years after being diagnosed with central vision loss caused by macular degeneration in 2017. The 78-year-old says he was stunned by how new Meta Ray-Ban glasses have helped him become more independent and confident. Libby Hillhouse from NES says it's ready to help people get used to these devices.
22: It is fascinating to learn about David's experience using the Meta Ray-Ban glasses and how these complement the use of his long cane. Having the right support from the NES ICT team means people can quickly learn to get the most out of their devices, and so their life becomes easier.
21: A social enterprise founded more than 180 years ago has appointed a new chief executive. Celebrate Aberdeen founder Morven McKenzie steps into the role at Glencraft. The organisation manufactures handcrafted beds and mattresses. And people from the northeast can now head to Riga this summer. Air Baltic are offering two weekly flights on Tuesday and Saturdays from Aberdeen International Airport to the Latvian capital.
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21: Rather cloudy with further showers this evening, some heavy but turning lighter overnight. Lows of 11 Celsius. I'm Sky McCord, you're up to date on Original 106.

0: Dasha and Austin at Original 106. All this talk of Bruce Forsyth is making me think about his syrup on his top of his head. Definitely was a syrup, wasn't it? Anyway, I shouldn't talk like that about Bruce Forsyth, or I'll get a Japanese-style haunting off of him tonight.
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0: 4:22, looking not too bad on the roads. Remember, you do have the closure of the end of North Esplanade West as you turn on to Market Street. However, the diversion is via Stell Road and traffic not too bad in the area, all things considered. A little bit slow traffic as well around Holborn Junction. Usual delays around Argyle Place as well. King Street is behaving itself this evening onto Ellen Road. and no problems further north towards Elland, Fraserburgh and Peterhead. Looking good at the Haddigan. Roadworks continue on Stonywood Road, so that is already slow there, and roadworks are continuing between Dyce and Newmacker on the A947, but the delay is not too bad right now. A96 is looking good. You've got delays on the West Hill side of the A944, so that's a 5 to 10 minute hold up there, and the usual slow traffic trundling along North Deeside Road through Cults, Milltimber and Cooter this evening. Elsewhere, you've got build up of traffic at the Great Western Road lights on Anderson Drive. Wellington Road's not too bad this evening, a few minutes at the Bridge of Dee. Plus, if you're heading south, looking good on the A90 and the A92. And remember, the A957 Slug Road is closed between Bancree and Stonehaven.

0: The Corrs, Breathless at Original 106. So cloudy, occasional bursts of showery rain, just a few clear interludes either side of midnight. Light winds inland, but fairly breezy at first along the east coast, and a low tonight of 9 degrees. 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
1: Aberdeen City councillors have rejected calls to scrap the street knowledge test for pre-booked private hire drivers, despite lobbying from Uber and local business leaders. The 78-year-old from Aberdeen who has sight loss says AI-powered Meta Ray-Ban glasses have significantly improved his independence and confidence. David Cox has thanked Northeast Sensory Services for helping him set up the life-changing technology. And direct flights between Aberdeen and the Latvian capital have returned for the summer, 2 years after they last took off.
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1: Aberdeen are among the Scottish clubs pushing for change to the compensation rules as they bid to keep

their best young talent at Pittodrie. Following Brexit, Scotland's brightest young talent have become in demand from clubs in England, with clubs turning their attention north of the border. Academy players Fletcher Boyd and Timothy Akindeleni both left the Reds last year to join Aston Villa and Queen's Park Rangers respectively. Now Dons Academy director Stuart Glennie is calling for increased compensation and more protection for Scottish sides. Meanwhile, former Aberdeen managerial contender Eirik Hornlund's been offered the chance to return to the dugout in Norway. Brann have reportedly offered Hornlund the role after he was linked with the Dons job before Stephen Robinson was appointed at Pittodrie. You're up to date on Original 106.

0: Live from Aberdeen, this is Original 106. That's the tune of the moment. Sam Fender, Olivia Dean, Rain Me In. Now, tomorrow in the P&J and the Evening Express, make sure you get your copy because you'll have the World Cup supplement and wall chart free with the papers tomorrow, OK? I've warned you, I've given you good warning, because you're going to need that for your sweepstake at work, aren't you? Because you don't know what's going on. At the start of the World Cup, nobody knows what's going on. Also, to celebrate this, we're giving you a chance to win yourself one of our £50 Amazon gift cards. Now, I have this question here. 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Now, we know the answer to that. Put the answer at our website. You'll easily see the page there. Click on that. Fill in your details and that's you in the draw for one of those £50 Amazon vouchers. Good luck.
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0: 4:44 on the roads, not too bad across the city centre. Remember, you've got that closure of North Esplanade West heading on to Market Street northbound, but the diversion route is not causing any problems at all. Fairly busy as well, Holborn Street round about the junction with Great Western Road and Willowbank Road, and the usual slow traffic filling Argyle Place and Westbourne Drive in opposite directions there. King Street, that is still moving well this evening on to Ellen Road, no problems further north, just a few minutes on the Ellen Bypass Road. Works continue on Stonywood Road, so that is causing around about a 5 minute hold up in either direction there, and you've got roadworks continuing between Dyce and Newmacker. Again, 5 minutes. A96 is looking fine. A944, well, you've got queues on the west hill side, guess what, 5 minutes there. And is it 5 minutes? Yes, 5 minutes either way in Cults at Kirkbray at the moment. You've also got a little bit of slow traffic through Mill Timber. Queues by the Duthie Park and Riverside Drive, and a couple of minutes at the Bridge of Dee, and by and large looking good on both the A90 and A92 South.

0: Okay, Music Mash time, and it's Wednesday, so if you're a fan of the newer stuff, this is the one for you. It's all tunes from the year 2000 onwards. If you can identify the four that we have in 20 seconds, then good news, £250 will be yours. We had a winner last Wednesday, didn't we? It was last Wednesday we had our winner, so it can happen again. If you're up for it, get yourself registered right now on 01224 460106 or head to the website original106.co.uk.
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20: Calls to scrap the street knowledge test for pre-booked private hire drivers in Aberdeen have been dismissed by Aberdeen City Council. Earlier this year, the local authority launched a consultation on the industry following years of complaints about taxi shortages. Around 1,800 people took part in the survey, and since seeing the support for the street knowledge test, councillors today unanimously agreed to keep it for all Granite City drivers, committing to revisiting the issue in 2 years' time. Our union street leader Bob Keeler, however, is one of those who were hoping hoping for a different outcome.
6: I'm disappointed. Disappointed that opportunity wasn't taken. Disappointed that the voice of the public is not listened to as much as the voice of the trade. And disappointed that the councillors didn't make a decision that I was asking them to make.
20: An Aberdeen man with sight loss has thanked a charity for helping him set up life-changing AI glasses. David Cox has been supported by North East Sensory Services for years after being diagnosed with central vision loss caused by macular degeneration in 2017. The 78-year-old says he was stunned by how new Meta Ray-Ban glasses have helped him become more independent and confident. Libby Hillhouse from NES says it's ready to help people get used to these sorts of devices.
15: It is fascinating to learn about David's experience using the Meta Ray-Ban glasses and how these complement the use of his long cane. Having the right support from the NES ICT team means people can quickly learn to get the most out of their devices, and so their life becomes easier.
20: A social enterprise founded more than 180 years ago has appointed a new chief executive. Celebrate Aberdeen founder Morven McKenzie steps into the role at Glencraft. The organisation manufactures handcrafted beds and mattresses whilst remaining committed to helping those facing barriers to employment. And finally, people from the northeast can now head to Riga this summer. Air Baltic are offering two weekly flights on Tuesday and Saturdays from Aberdeen International Airport to the Latvian capital. The service will run until September, adding another destination from the transport hub.
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20: OVO Energy has agreed to pay out more than £10 million after the regulator found prepayment customers were left at risk of harm. Ofgem says there was inadequate oversight of those on the Priority Services Register, which was designed to stop vulnerable people getting into debt. The company will hand over £7 million to Ofgem's redress scheme, and just over £3 million will be credited to accounts.
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20: Rather cloudy with further showers this evening, some heavy but turning lighter overnight. Lows of 11 Celsius. I'm Sky McCord, you're up to date on Original 106.

0: Jason Mraz, I'm Yours, and Chloe before that on the Music Mash. Did you score a 4 out of 4 there? Did you know Alexandra Stan? I'm just having a look at Wikipedia for Alexandra Stan. That one was a breakthrough single in 2010. And Alexandra Stan was discovered at a karaoke bar in 2009. And her follow-up tunes were called... Hang on, let me just scroll down here. I don't think there was any follow-up tunes, to be honest.
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0: 5:22, you've got the closure at the end of North Esplanade West as you turn onto Market Street. So there are diversions in place along Stell Road. However, things are clogging up there, so expect an extra 5 minutes. Still fairly busy around Holborn Junction at the lights at Great Western Road and Anderson Drive. And really busy this evening on Westburn Drive in both directions. A little bit slow as well on Anderson Drive towards the Langstrath lights if you're heading southbound. King Street's not bad onto Elland Road this evening. It's looking good on the Elland Bypass. Roadworks continue in Stonywood, so expect a 5 or so minute hold up there. Roadworks continue as well between Dyce and Newmarket. It's a 10-minute hold up there. A96 is only slow on the Inverurie bypass and delays both ways on the A944 towards the Aberdeen bypass. The worst of the delays on the West Hill side. User slow traffic kicking about Cults at the moment. Bridge Dee's fairly congested. Expect a 10-minute hold up there if you're moving from West Tullis Road. There's also queues as well if you're moving from Alton's towards Clean Hill. I'm not sure what the problem is there, but expect about a 10-minute hold up. In general, though, heading south is looking good on the A90 and the A92. And remember, the A957 Slug Road remains closed.

0: Uptown Funk at Original 106. See, sometimes I do say that right. Cloudy with occasional bursts of showery rain, just a few clearer interludes either side of midnight. Light winds inland and breezy at first along the east coast, a low tonight of 9 degrees. It's Original 106, it's approaching 5:31.
1: Aberdeen City councillors have rejected calls to scrap the street knowledge test for pre-boot private hire drivers, despite lobbying from Uber and local business leaders. The 78-year-old from Aberdeen who has sight loss says AI-powered Meta Ray-Ban glasses have significantly improved his independence and confidence. David Cox has thanked Northeast Sensory Services for helping him set up the life-changing technology. And direct flights between Aberdeen and the Latvian capital have returned for the summer, 2 years after they last took off.
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1: Aberdeen are among the Scottish clubs pushing for change to the compensation rules as they bid to keep their best young talent at Pittodrie. Following Brexit, Scotland's brightest young talent have become in demand from clubs in England, with clubs turning their attention north of the border. Academy players Fletcher Boyd and Timothy Akindeleni both left the Reds last year to join Aston Villa and Queen's Park Rangers respectively. Now Dons Academy director Stuart Glennie is calling for increased compensation and more protection for Scottish sides. Meanwhile, former Aberdeen managerial contender Eirik Hornlund's been offered the chance to return to the dugout in Norway. Brann have reported

0: Olivia Rodrigo, Drop Dead at Original 106. I see that there was problems today with Lloyds, Halifax and Bank of Scotland customers with their online banking being down and being disrupted. That was this afternoon. I'm telling you this because, right, if you've got like a night out tonight and it comes to your round, then you can just say that. Also, if you've got a night out tonight and it is your round and you don't bank with them, just pretend you do.
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0: 5:44, still fairly congested around College Street and South College Street. I know it's a land of cones there, so that won't be helping anything. Remember, the end of North Esplanade West northbound is closed. Diversion route is looking fine now, though. Still fairly busy around Argyle Place and Westbourne Drive. Same story around Hutchins Street and Skene Square. King Street, just a little slow till you get past St Macher Drive. Looking good though at the Haddigan roundabout. Roadworks continue on Stonywood Road, so round about a 5 or 10 minute hold up there. If you're heading between Dyce and New Macher, it's a 10 minute wait there on the A947. Starting to clear now on the A96, and the same story on the A944. We're down to 5 minutes either way there at the Aberdeen bypass. You still got queues though at Cults at Kirkbray. That will add about 5 minutes to your journey, and still fairly lively at the Bridge of Dee roundabout. Guess what, a 5 minute hold up there. I'm still seeing queues as well towards the Clean Hill roundabout from Alton's. That's a 5 to 10 minute hold up, but in general it's looking not too bad if you're heading south on the A90 and the A92 this evening.

0: Whitney Houston, I Wanna Dance With Somebody. Tomorrow, it's Claire and Julia on The Breakfast Show. And don't worry, this will still be there.
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0: Julia. Yeah, playing with the kids from Portlethen Primary School this month with some great prizes from Aberdeen Sports Village. And it was Helen who played this morning.
3: Hello, Claire. Hi, Pete. It's Helen here.
4: Hello. Hi, Helen. Right, Callie says this.
5: You would find them in the cold desert.
4: What do you reckon it is?
3: Is it penguins?
4: Penguins?
6: Is it?
5: It's a penguin.
4: Yes!
6: Another first guess, and you've got it right.
4: Callie is absolutely smashing this. Well done, Helen.
3: Thank you.
6: Wow.
4: Clue number two would have been this.
5: They're on the land and in the sea.
4: And clue number three.
5: They are black and white. They have yellow little feet.
4: That's a kind of double clue there, but yeah, we will give you that. Well done, Helen.
3: Thank you very much, guys. I really love the show.
6: Thank you.
1: Guess what? With Aberdeen Sports Village.
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0: Harry Styles and Golden. Right, enjoy your Wednesday if you can leave the house and not get soaked. Lachlan's on the way. He's got music to come from Beyonce and Luther and Janet after the latest at 6.
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15: The Street Knowledge Test is here to stay. Calls to scrap it for pre-booked private hire drivers in Aberdeen were thrown out at a meeting this afternoon. Uber has led calls to remove the exam since being granted a licence to operate in the city 2 years ago, a message business leaders also agree with. Bob Keeler, chair of our Union Street, is one of those disappointed at the decision.
16: We saw it as being an obstacle and a barrier getting in the way, and taking it away would have brought us in line with Edinburgh and Glasgow, and you know, at the moment it's more difficult to become a private hire driver here than it is in either New York or London.
15: It means all drivers in the Granite City will need to sit the test before getting their licence. An Aberdeen man living with sight loss has praised a local charity for helping him use AI-powered glasses that have transformed his day-to-day life. David Cox, who has macular degeneration, said he was stunned by the impact of the Meta Ray-Ban glasses, which have increased his independence and confidence. The technology was set up with support from North East Sensory Services. Libby Hillhouse from the charity says advances in technology can make a significant difference to people's lives.
17: Often we can feel uncertain about technological advances, but in this case we've seen how helpful they have been for David and the difference they have made to his independence.
15: A social enterprise with a history spanning more than 180 years has appointed a new chief executive. Morven McKenzie, founder of Celebrate Aberdeen, has taken on the role at Glencraft, describing the appointment as a privilege. Glencraft manufactures handcraft beds and mattresses while continuing its long-standing commitment to supporting people who face barriers to employment. As a royal warrant holder, the firm supplied four generations of the royal family with mattresses. And direct flights between Aberdeen and Riga have resumed for this summer, 2 years after the route was suspended. The seasonal service operated by Air Baltic will run until September. Tuesday evening's flight marked the first direct connection between the two cities since 2024, when the route was withdrawn due to a shortage of aircraft. Air Baltic has operated flights between Aberdeen and the Latvian capital on and off since 2014.
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15: Bosses at Debenhams Group say their plans to turn around the company's fortunes are working. Its measure for sales rose by 0.5% in the 3 months to the end of May compared to the year before. Debenhams, which also owns Boohoo and Pretty Little Thing, says they're on track to cut £100 million in costs by next year as part of a drive to improve profits.
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15: Rather cloudy with further showers this evening, some heavy but turning lighter overnight. Lows of 11 Celsius. I'm Sky McCord, you're up to date on Original 106.

0: Jocelyn Brown and Somebody Else's Guy at Original 106 Lakeland here for your Wednesday evening. Right, this week we're teaming up with the P&J and the Evening Express, celebrating the launch of their World Cup supplement, and they're doing a wall chart as well, free in the papers tomorrow, which is going to help build the World Cup excitement up for you. You can also head to our website right now for the chance to win one of our £50 Amazon gift cards by answering this question. Pay attention. Which Scotland player features on the new limited edition £20 note? That's your question. Entries close at midnight on Thursday, and there's also the draw for a 43-inch Fire TV worth £400 in that World Cup supplement with tomorrow's P&J and Evening Express. We're back this evening. Amy Winehouse after your latest travel next.
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5: 6:23, still got the lane closures at Stonywood Road near the M&S. Seeing queues heading towards there from the Bucksburn roundabout. A delay of around 5 minutes. Slow traffic onto North Anderson Drive from Rose Hill Drive. The Hill of Rubislaw still closed both ways at Anderson Drive, and a northbound closure on Anderson Drive itself there. And a bit of congestion southbound on the drive to the Great Western Road crossroads. It's also looking a bit sluggish if you're heading there from the Manorfield direction. Stonehaven Road and Holborn Street are both clogged up as you approach the Bridge of Dee roundabout, but the bridge itself is moving fine. You've got queues southbound on North Deeside Road passing through Cults. Give yourself an extra five. The top end of Holborn Street is slow moving onto Union Street. Also seeing traffic backed up as far back as Queen's Terrace Gardens on Albine Place. North Esplanade West is still close citybound just before Market Street. Market Street itself, when you can get onto it, is slow northbound. Heavy traffic on the Berry Down corridor to Powis Terrace, and seeing queues on Clifton Road northbound from Pirrie's Lane. If you spot anything else on the roads this evening, let me know about it, please. You'll get me at 01224 460106.

0: Oasis and Wonderwall at Original 106. Lachlan here for your Wednesday evening. I'll stick on Elton John in a second. It's mostly cloudy this evening with the odd burst of rain and light winds across the northeast and a low of 9 degrees. It's 6:31. Sky's got your latest.
1: Aberdeen City councillors have rejected calls to scrap the street knowledge test for pre-booked private hire drivers, despite lobbying from Uber and local business leaders. The 78-year-old from Aberdeen who has sight loss says AI-powered Meta Ray-Ban glasses have significantly improved his independence and confidence. David Cox has thanked Northeast Sensory Services for helping him set up the life-changing technology. And direct flights between Aberdeen and the Latvian capital have returned for the summer, 2 years after they last took off.

0: Kelly Clarkson and Stronger at Original 106. It's Lachlan here. If you're a Harry Styles fan and you thought you'd missed out on tickets for his big London gig soon, I've got news for you in the next 10 minutes. Just seeing right now that there's 30 days until the summer holidays begin. No word yet on whether that includes sun. 17 days until the Bonacord Steam Fair happens at Castle Fraser. 1 week until the World Cup kicks off. And 4 days until the Aberdeen Kilt Walk. It's a very busy time. And Bruce Springsteen on the way too.
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21: The streets knowledge test is here to stay. Calls to scrap it for pre-booked private hire drivers in Aberdeen were thrown out at a meeting this afternoon. Uber has led calls to remove the exam since being granted a licence to operate in the city 2 years ago, a message business leaders also agree with. Bob Keeler, chair of our Union Street, is one of those disappointed at the decision.
22: We saw it as being an obstacle and a barrier getting in the way, and taking it away would have brought us in line with Edinburgh and Glasgow, and you know, at the moment it's more difficult to become a private hire driver here than it is in either New York or London.
21: It means all drivers in the Granite City will need to sit the test before getting their licence. An Aberdeen man living with sight loss has praised a local charity for helping him use AI-powered glasses that have transformed his day-to-day life. David Cox, who has macular degeneration, said he was stunned by the impact of the Meta Ray-Ban glasses, which have increased his independence and confidence. The technology was set up with support from North East Sensory Services. Libby Hillhouse from the charity says advances in technology can make a significant difference to people's lives.
0: Often we can feel uncertain about technological advances, but in this case, we've seen how helpful they have been for David and the difference they have made to his independence.
21: A social enterprise with a history spanning more than 180 years has appointed a new chief executive. Morven McKenzie, founder of Celebrate Aberdeen, has taken on the role at Glencraft, describing the appointment as a privilege. Glencraft manufactures handcraft beds and mattresses while continuing its long-standing commitment to supporting people who face barriers to employment. As a royal warrant holder, the firm supplied four generations of the royal family with mattresses. And direct flights between Aberdeen and Riga have resumed for this summer, 2 years after the route was suspended. The seasonal service, operated by Air Baltic, will run until September. Tuesday evening's flight marked the first direct connection between the two cities since 2024, when the route was withdrawn due to a shortage of aircraft. Air Baltic has operated flights between Aberdeen and the Latvian capital on and off since 2014.
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21: Rather cloudy with further showers this evening, some heavy but turning lighter overnight. Lows of 11 Celsius. I'm Sky McCord. 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

0: The Proclaimers, with a song that I think could be a World Cup anthem this year, Letter from America. It makes sense, right? It's Original 106 for your Wednesday night. Listen, tomorrow morning after 8 o'clock, you could find yourself £500 richer. 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Let's get that money sorted for you on Keep the Heed. 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That is when they will open the lines for this game, where you have got 20 seconds to answer 6 questions and you'll get one random letter of the alphabet. All your answers will have to start with that letter. That is how Keep the Heed works. If you manage to rise to the challenge and score 6, you win £500. Wendy put in a very decent effort with a tricky letter this morning.
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0: Keen, original 106, Summer Only We Know, and Sarah Bareilles. Before that, it's Lachlan here for your Wednesday, and on the Wheel of Fortune's farming themed song, since the new season of Clarkson's Farm has just started today. What have you got for me? 81400, original, starting off your text message, suggest me a farming themed song. I'll get through some of these soon, and Deep Blue Something on the way.
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0: 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We're going to spin it just after 8 o'clock and play the song we land on. They're all farming themed tonight. Christine's up first. Moves Like Jagger. Michael wants the Sheep Sheep song. Cher. Sheep, sheep, sheep. You get the idea. Angie wants the Farm. And All Together Now. And it's Fergie. Pig Girls Don't Cry. We'll spin the Wheel of Fortunes next.
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Take That, You're a Superstar, Original 106. And our Wheel of Fortune's winner tonight was Angie's Choice, The Farm. And all together now. Cheers, Angie. Slacklin here. It's not long gone 8 o'clock. If you're a big fan of theme parks, you like your Disney Worlds and all that kind of thing, it has been known for a while that Universal have been looking to open a UK park, but today that's been made properly official as the workers turned up to the site in Bedfordshire ready to start working on it. It's just a pity it's not up here. Like, can you imagine if we got Universal Peterhead? Oh, what a dream that would be. Someone on Twitter's pointed out that the owners of Universal are currently trying to buy ITV, right? So if that goes ahead, if they own the theme park and the channel, we could feasibly be getting the Coronation Street roller coaster or the Emmerdale motion simulator. This is the real reason we need a UK Universal, right? Take that, Harry Potter. Give us the tram crash themed Corrie coaster now.

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Miles Aloud at Original 106 for your Wednesday evening. Coming up for half eight, it's Lachlan here. Here's a new gig for you. If you're maybe a bit fed up in your job right now, you fancy a change. The Dons are after a content manager, which, well, I guess that means doing all their videos and posts for their socials, which would be quite an exciting job. You could be paid, basically, to shove a camera in Kevin Nisbet's face and get him to do memes. That could be your living. Just imagine. Annoyingly, it does say that the salary depends on experience. I don't know how much of a living exactly that is without, you know, sending you off to a job interview. But I know that that is somebody's dream job right now. Applications are open until next Friday. I think just drop off your CV next to the Fergie statue. I'm sure the relevant person will find it. Right, here's Kylie on Original.

0: 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And Kylie, Hands on Your Heart at Original 106. 25 minutes to 9. We'll stick on Lily Allen soon.
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0: Lola Young and Messy on Original 106. Just about 10 to 9 right now. Tomorrow morning on Breakfast with Claire and Pete, there's another chance to play this.
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0: Right, you need to work out what the kids from a local primary school are describing to win some prizes with Aberdeen Sport Village. Easier said than done, trying to get into the minds of local kids. It's all 6-7 and things like that that don't make much sense to me. But listen, if you can decipher what's being said, you win some prizes. Callie from Port Lethem Primary on the clues.
3: Hello, Claire. Hi, Pete. It's Helen here.
4: Hello.
5: Hi, Helen. Right, Callie says this.
6: You would find them in the cold desert.
5: What do you reckon it is?
3: Is it penguins?
5: Penguins?
4: Is it?
6: It's a penguin.
5: Yes!
4: Another first guess, and you've got it right.
5: Callie is absolutely smashing this. Well done, Helen.
3: Thank you.
4: Wow.
5: Clue number two would have been this.
6: They're on the land and in the sea.
5: And clue number three.
6: And they are black and white. They have yellow little feet.
5: That's a kind of double clue there, but yeah, we will give you that. Well done, Helen.
3: Thank you very much, guys. Yeah. I really love the show.
4: Thank you.
2: 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With Aberdeen Sports Village,
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0: Alex Warren, Fever Dream, and Justin Timberlake at Original 106. I'll stick on George Michael after nine.
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0: Erasure and Sometimes at Original 106, home of Claire and Pete. They'll be back from 6 o'clock tomorrow morning on Breakfast, and they were asking you today, what went wrong when you were left in charge? Here's Lou.
1: Well, first of all, they left a just turned 15-year-old in charge of opening up the snack bar at Cadonas.
2: Oh, no!
1: To be green, used to sell, we're talking 1993 here.
2: Right.
1: Used to sell the hot dogs, chips. Okay. I opened it up, it was all going well, turned on the fryer, so chips, and it'd been really quiet. And I'd only been using one side of the fryer.
3: Uh-huh.
1: And
2: oh,
1: it
2: dear.
1: Got busier, opened up, like a chip shop, you know, you can open the metal parts to see.
3: Yeah,
1: okay. I opened it, it was a layer of blue flame. So I shut it and screamed from one of the Cadonas. It turned out the thermostat wasn't working, so it hadn't been cutting out, so it'd just been merrily heating oil for about 3 hours.
2: My goodness, you almost burnt down Cadonas!
3: Yeah, what?
1: I almost burnt down Cadonas, yeah.
2: I mean, I guess at least we know the hot dogs would have been well cooked, right?
3: Or the chips, yeah.
1: Yeah.
2: Amazing.
1: Exactly.
3: Oh my God, I can't believe you nearly burnt down Cadonas. What would our life be like today without Cadonas being there? I mean, Spudman wouldn't have even made an appearance.
1: Well, exactly. I mean, you could say I saved Cadonas. I screamed, I stopped it.
3: That's it.
2: You're
3: Let's
2: the savior.
3: Spin this round.
2: Yes.
3: Yeah, you are the saviour of Cadonas, Lou.

0: Taylor Swift and Upper Light on Original 106. Lachlan here. That's it for me for tonight. Halfway through the week and still no closer today with sun in the forecast. But we'll try not to let that bother us. Right, good vibes. That is what we're all about. Catch you tomorrow evening and stay there for some Boyzone after your news at 10.
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13: The top stories this hour. Hampshire's chief constable says he doesn't think policing in the UK is anti-white.
14: Do we have a two-tier type policing system? I would refute that. I would say absolutely not. I see officers day in, day out on the grounds serving without fear or favour all our communities. And I think that's the case nationally.
13: Alexis Boone has apologised to the family of university student Henry Novak, who was murdered in Southampton in December. The 18-year-old was handcuffed as he lay dying after his Sikh attacker made a false allegation of racism. Sir Keir Starmer says Nigel Farage's call for a rage response is unforgivable. A senior prosecutor in Northern Ireland says it's been absolutely chilling to watch a killer's fake live stream alibi. YouTuber Stephen McCullough is starting a minimum 31 years behind bars for murdering his pregnant girlfriend in County Armagh in 2022. 3 people have died after a Royal Navy helicopter crashed in a field in Devon. It happened during a training exercise early this morning. The head midwife at one hospital has labelled the state of maternity care in England heartbreaking. Analysis of NHS figures reveals a growing number of traumatic births, with 1 in 35 women suffering a serious tear in the past year. A national investigation's underway. The government's new maternity advisor, Michelle Welsh, had an emergency C-section.
15: I was lucky. I walked out of the hospital with my son, and that is the word that actually is driving me on and on with the work that I do, because maternity care should never ever be about luck. It should be about safe and compassionate services.
13: Vladimir Putin's representative in the UK has been summoned by the Foreign Office after a Russian drone hit a building in Romania last week. Keir Starmer called it a serious violation of NATO airspace. And world number one, Aryna Sabalenka, says she feels like quitting tennis. She's been knocked out of the French Open. From Sky News, I'm Laura Sain.

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